0: радио.
1: I don't know if you're looking at me or not. You probably smile like that all the time. I don't mean to bother you, but...

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You better be sure.

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If you came with me, of course. And I'd file my nails so they don't hurt you. And lose those pounds. Learn about football.

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I pimp to the beat, walking down the street in my new the freak, yeah. This is how I roll, animal print pants out control. It's Red Food with the